0: show on Nova. It is officially Post Malone Ticket Week here on the show.
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0: You are a fan, I can tell, because I'm going to ask you a question and you're going to give me an answer that maybe not many people have heard. Michael, what is your favourite Post Malone song?
2: So I like Candy Paint. Candy Paint's one of my favourite songs.

0: 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I'm really going to enjoy this, I know.
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0: Community service announcement. When you're doing your scanning at Audi, don't look up into the footage of what you look like, because the only place you've looked worse is at the hairdresser. That's it. You know, when you're in the hair, oh, you see, you would know because you're a man. When you're at the hairdresser and you've got the cloak on and you're just staring at yourself in the mirror, you're like, I've never been uglier in my life.
2: Yeah, yeah.
0: And the second ugliest place you are is in the footage.
2: Is it like a 1 megapixel camera? Do you just look like...
0: It's taken from a very bad angle and it looks like you should be in prison.
2: Oh,
0: End of story.
2: I hate that.
0: End of story. Focus on the bargains.

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